This is the original love affair. Before Adam and Eve, love of self from when everything was united and called God in darkness. I am who you naturally are, and you are closer to...

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1: 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Sensur aus, Radyo Blackout an.
2: 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Turn off that censorship and turn on Radio Blackout. Yeah.
3: 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Включете Radio Blackout и изключете цензурата.
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Yeah, man, this is Kush Makanov representing for Radio Blackout, number one in the world today. You know what's going on.

like Sunrise said, when we are talking about music, you're not just talking about musicians playing an instrument. Anything is music if you take a beautiful picture that an artist paints.

We were iconic, tremendous. Coming down from the mainland in canoes, we might have even traveled transcendentally. Hallucinating in the astral, seeking life, bearing stars. Becoming human, becoming wise. I am a link in the chain, a degree of light, a sparkle in the rain, a glint, a poem with no words, from a place where we measure distance by breath.

Spidey, we got plenty. Cruising in the Punto on the way to Bentley. Evidently fast and gently eating up the road. We act immaturely in a hurry to be old. In fact, we'll leave you poorly, catch a beating like a cold. But we're profile and flex like your big brother.

would I have it from another MC? I know you think I'm just a child. You're so generously giving me a reason to be wild. Fuck it, he say, she say, it's all so cliche. They review you the facts. I'm professionally profile. Music is my talent, money making is my skill. 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
1: Yeah, yeah, yeah, yeah, yeah, yeah, yeah, yeah, yeah, yeah, yeah, yeah, yeah, yeah, yeah, yeah. We Marocinos, that's la no marijuana. We Africanos, solo fra marijuana. We Albanese, calas fra da tirana. We inventis niche,

My emails live, my mind cuts to a field of dandelions, scattered madly in the gale force wind. 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Ain't Naeem, life. 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

0: One, two. 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
1: All right.
0: Okay.
2: Ready?
0: Go.
2: Get on the mic.
0: Get on the mic.
2: Just get on the mic. Get on.

Yes, I Steve Lightning tuning in from the Roots Underground and Inner the Yard. And we are said turn off censorship to Blood Clot and turn on Radio Blackout.

Bonjour. This is me again. The Sure Ohazo. You're about to hear a collection of some recorded stuff. Some are good. Some are bad. Some are just okay.

Thank you. Could I please get less of my vocals and a tiny bit of guitar, please?

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1: Who's our backup?
0: 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This is a one-way ticket. Once we cross that border, we're on our own.
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0: Yeah, strap this on your sore ass, Blaine.
2: That was in 72. Know it the way.
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1: I have a call from
2: Warren Thomas,
1: an inmate at
2: Ada County Jail.

So now I'm solo that I can see under the skirt of an ant. Solo that I don't get high no more when I try no more, I just go hint. Solo my cup is a rojo, my cholo, my friend. Solo that I can admit when I hear that another kid is shot by the popo, it ain't an event. No more solo that no more high horses so hard to wear polo. When I do, I cut the pony off. Now there's a hole that once was a logo. How fitting. Solo that I can give a fuck about what is trending. Trying to cut down on

Yeah, you know them a go run out of town when we apply pressure. Babylon time gone, yo, send for the stretcher. So where them a deal with, who can hear them a go feel it? Where if you go sign and seal it, fire can't done, fire just start. Fire rock a button up the whole of them clod. You know them a go run out of town when we apply pressure. Babylon time done, yo, send for the stretcher. So where them a deal with, who can hear them a go feel it? Where if you go sign and seal it, fire can't done, fire just start. Fire rock a button up this bomber clod. Listen. Fresh out the dungeon, hello when they are in function. Bun up wear skin like Bunsen, but dog them with the them tough like Samson. You know my thing, I really mean I like action. Me a deal with a long talking, wait for the revolution, but the revolution can't start. We have a blood clot stunning. Shall I cover this rotting? Shut them for see a life as it cold. Politics keeps my people them starving. Now you go siphon this while I caught him. While them I make money in a bungle, gala sell pussy cause they want the next gram of cocaine. When a man them belly start rumble, come out the jungle. Babylon burning today, them I run out of home when they apply pressure. So when I'm gonna deal with who can hear them, I can feel it. When if you got sign and seal it, fire can't done, fire just start. Fire rock a bun up the whole of them blood clot. Think a rock clot joking. Babylon time done, yo, send for the stretcher. So when them man a deal with, who can hear them, I can feel it. When if you got sign and seal it, fire can't done, fire just start. Fire rock a button up the whole of them clod. You know them a gonna run out of town when we apply pressure. Babylon time done, yo, send for the stretcher. So when them man a deal with, who can hear them, I can feel it. When if you got sign and seal it, fire can't done, fire just start. Fire rock a button up this bomber clod. Listen. General election. So we're gonna get crashed at Slapway. Everything in Babylon section, we're tired of the fuck free and we don't chat. Whatever chat, but why we a hunt for the food and them a argue about tax. People are dead, mom's still crying, the fire's gonna

everything is very important. Listing off a series of colors along with numbers that correspond to the proper coordinates as if ordinary, all of it committed to memory. Any omission is missionary, meaning it's fuck. That's what they said at the academy, had to be perfectly pressed, present and counted, accountable for the best and the worst of your fellow men. Gentlemen, did you remember then to pull the yellow wire?

Obviously, everything is very important. Maybe they need bodies for building whatever's up there, but the way they taking bodies, they didn't give up the planet for a little bit of space off a show. Give up the fight because they say it ain't his place. He would spit if he could, but he can't. The tongue is dry as a bitch. Hung out to dry in this bitch. Counting the time, it don't matter. He'll probably die, and he could cry. But by the way, did you remember then to pull the cable out?